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1: Checking out Yumi weather and tide times, ya lo the breaky boat this morning. For Yumi Aloha Beni today, sunny, top of 29 degrees today. If you're heading down to Cairns, expect a sunny Tuesday, top of 30 degrees down there. Checking out Torres Strait Coastal Waters forecast here for Tuesday. Winds east to southeasterly, about 10 knots, increasing 10 to 15 knots in the morning. Seas below 1 meter, swells east to southeasterly below 1 meter. Checking out northeast Gulf of Carpentaria today, east to southeasterly winds 10 to 15 knots, becoming variable about 10 knots early this afternoon. Seas below 1 meter and swells below 0.5 meters. Tide times for Yumi Aloha Beni today at quarter to 12 today, a 1.98 meter tide. 25 past 5 this afternoon, 1.26 meters, and 11 past 11 tonight, 3.52 meters. Horn Island today at 10 to 11, 1.9 meters. 4.30 this afternoon, 0.57 meters, and 25 to 11 tonight, 3.3 meters. Tonight, 3.52 meters. Horn Island today at 10 to 11, 1.9 meters. 4.30 this afternoon, 0.57 meters, and 25 to 11 tonight, 3.3 meters.

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song to say it, words wouldn't come, I just couldn't play it. 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

0: St. Pierre Torres Strait remembers, you could take him to Upla from Yam Island, and I could be yarning with Mrs. Cessa Harry, and I will talk with you, me, about what it was like back then, World War II, and this on the adventure, and when we can think about that war experience when we got as a teenager.
1: Can you reflect back? What kind of life you believe is up here, your community?
2: Well, one day, everybody will go for fishing, a boat. And at the same time, we got plane up and down here. Some of the people you talk not to this plane, you come and we come underneath. Same go like quite a sort here down here. We come and we come riding low now later than it. Missing can him start legward now here. People run everywhere here. People pride. Well, me and my mother, Treasure David, underneath the brand of the one whole house blowy. And that plane come again, Lego sort. Mm. And my small brother, Miss Mom David, and me, got some piece of his fair leg blame. And him feel pain. So my mother carry him. And all that sleeping gave my mother him carry him, you know, everybody must sense loose from that machine gun fire, yeah? So we run. And she put me, says, come. Mm. We will run, go. We would have run him. Let me pay that small brother blow me, Miss Mom David, him carry him on top. And we run him, carry all sleeping gable, him one said, nada, him carry that Miss Mom. And then we start run. Then when we been run, him wild now, him wild for that boy. And then we carry him on top, and him got swell up leg. And we talk language now, see. Him suck him down. What far is I? What if you know they go look around peace? Then I'll stop receiving spirit you. Then I'll stop receiving spirit you. But after him, sorry, you know. And talk language again. Yeah, who's the cause? And pick him, left up him, carry him on top, and we run again. Right from that bullet, fire light that him go down for Mukar. And then from Mukar, him come by again. Underneath, come like that. Finish. From there, come by again. People run silly all over here in Yam Island. And all that boat, right up in the cargo boat, in Anka, yeah? So all that people now, we run go boost. Sun just go down afternoon. We everybody come, take a mat, pela blomifla. We sit down there down, where the place we call him Gaurab. We sleep underneath there, we pride. The same time when we come, Karol Tingo, sit down there. We can smoke clear place. We fried little army man. Army man look me fly little. We smoke. We just on the stuff quiet. That night, we sleep. Morning get up. We come back for Belize. From our pride. That same time, this night we look that thing now. So we got any fire.
0: How many planes if you go the same time? Just the one plane?
2: Only one plane. Go around here. After now, I think I'm been go now. That plane been go. Might be another plane is sinking him up for a day.
0: If you go to army man, you stop here at a place for Lugachipla?
2: At same time, we no got army man. After now, we been got some day army man will stop here on top. Where company got done. Company on top. Where boost. Stop there. Good long only been stop here, then after now, only been go back.
0: Even in your teenage year, you were still alongside your mother, but you never married yet.
2: I never been married yet. At the same time, the thing happened to me.
0: So from then on, every day when you make him, or say when you get up from sleep, every day, daily routine be you plan now after that gun be fired from the plane. When you make him?
2: You only stop in the Belize, stop in the house. But we got that way blowy before we go boost. We cut a garden. finish, make a road round that garden from Paya Oba. So you have to make a road round the garden, you burn him. Must report and council first before you go burn him. Burn him finish, then you go, you make that burn him now. Clean that place nice, your melon for stone. So you have to pull stone one place, and you can crowbar now. Spirit garden. Spirit take a paya gatani. Then worst place for stone. We make a garden. You have to walk. Then you got kaikai, you belly full. If you know walk, you lazy, you can't get kaikai. We garden. You lazy, you can't get kaikai. Family blue, you angry. So you have to walk.
0: How many times you play look or bought it a kaikai camp you play during that war year?
2: Maybe we're somewhere around fortnight time. Cargo boat come round. But when you know got kaikai, you know got read that cargo boat come, we have to kaikai garden kaikai. Yam, kumala, maneto, we kaikai. If you know God, you have to look around while yam.
0: You can remember go by again. Then boat we take them talk up Russian people come. Only come by what's the Olga motor the boat or what's can only come? Olga sailing.
2: Only got motor. Only come. So come get same yeah, good wind. Wind southeast, only Ankaya plant close to Okari cargo. But when no waste time now, boat anchor round day. But you have to go dinghy, you have to take him come round, come in a tour before take him come out. If not, dinghy load him from there, come out here. We owe my luck. Dinghy come out there. Before you take a kaikai. Oh, my team, people will carry cargo, carry right from the store. People go pay the.
0: Lord, at war time, you probably say, what is war? Lord, at the same time, you probably say, when anything in war?
2: Well, we know about this one. That war is this kind of thing. We listen to people yarn like that. War, this kind of thing. Come, carry, one of you, buy a gun, shoot your people. We've been got that. One of you, before even come around the same time, only come for one of you, stick all people from island, old man, recruit. That's for, go for army.
0: Can you remember how you, what kind of hard work and hardship your mother be gone through? Lord, at wartime?
2: Oh, yeah. My mother, well, let me, you know, I'm a woman where I can do something. The garden, I can cook, and I can feed me flour. We all pinini. I'm feeding me flour. Good woman, I can do something. Until we everybody, well, separate, married, finish. So I'm no more got children now after.
0: After that plane become when we spray bullet for that village, when another plane you come, you make it up right? After that?
2: When the plane you come, we fright, but you know, make no harm. Only come good way, and you fly and up here, go this way, and come by again.
0: You ever can tell this can a Japanese plane from Australian plane?
2: Well, them people you make right. I can make right.
0: The
2: plane and you fright. You must run for hide. But all not making nothing. Soon plane come, we run, hide. We fright now because that bullet even go here on the island.
0: When you stop your village, you probably give people be giving you order for to move into the bush or stop there? Or
2: after we been go now, old man go make a house all over inside the bush. So everybody will go live inside the bush. We will stop there for 2-3 months, I think. We will stop in the bush. All family. My 20 man will look after store, stop here. people when they shopping, come here, shopping finish, go buy again inside bush, serve there. We serve good long inside the bush, fried from, you know, any plane you come, we fried.
0: After that, all we got all army money come stop here and base here.
2: Only look at Thailand. I'll give you news, so.
0: Only got some sort of wireless, sir. We only contact each other. All the people know when we come through.
2: Another time, well, we got this boat, Reliance, and we come. So no night, and we come. Sunday morning, even go down. Only look, see a torchlight come on top of my big pine. So that light he come. Run come, people, most old people around the village. Get up, we go boss. He got boat, he anchor, torchlight come on top of my big pine. We go hide. So we start run. People from here even go on top. People run, go on top of the hill. The same time. Woman wake up, plenty picnic. Some woman, you know, got picnic. Only come, help all another people, carol picnic, want to wheel. So we've been go right on top there. We got one canoe here too. We've been got one canoe. So only run in the street. Mother Lutina, mother and father Lutina and Willie. So, Willie Kepa. So once son blow them too, even wear that suit. When you put it two leg inside, and you put it to one, and bike zip, and them to no sabi, what's way for take more that close? Them to no sabi, what's way for take more that close? So, mother fight that boy this way, and father fight that boy this way. Where you get that close from? What do you want to wear that close? Go try, put take more that close from him. Somebody will come inside now, tell them to lay that. This zip here, only that zip down, and you take my head that close outside. Take my time, not before we run. So, Gagi and carry another picnic, blow them too, another girl, Dani, who got here, woman, blow mother, Lucy, and carry another picnic, blow them too, the two girls, take my time, give them to light, you know, because they have plenty of picnic. So everybody run. Them man from Kenwall run in the street, and people run here this side. Run and fall down and get up and run again. Wow, bad. Go. Some people there now on top. No long time will you find out now. Hey, this one, Sally Anken. So Sally Anken, Trossy come on top. Will you find out? Allah go on top all people. You come by. This one, you know, army man. This one, Sally Anken. Will you come? This one, Reliance. So everybody laugh. They ride and kneel. So then people come down and all he laugh and all another lot here underneath we laugh. Proper bad. Well, that same time now, I finished married. We start laugh one another, now we're underneath.
0: I think all through them war years, any of them small unusual movements, yeah? You put no way for find out proper, you put mataran.
2: Mataran, that's all. You know, we pride. Because that same time the bullet even go, yeah. Not island in Ovin got bullied, on the Yam Island got bullied.
0: No, boy blow this island if you go for TI for. We sign up with a soldier. Oh, no, we make it all sing there.
2: Even got all sing. Kedah na miyai. Them two man always make a song for me for the mother and mine. Mother Samuel and Mainu Kelly. Well, I go sing one.

terrain or topographic diversity is another characteristic which has relevance to human use. And in this region, it can vary over very short distances. It produces regions, pockets, zones, whatever you want to call it, not only in topographic terms, but also in terms of climate. So you find some places are in rain shadows because of presence of mountain ranges. You find that there will be temperature changes, maybe because some areas are isolated from sea winds and breezes, or because of altitude, the changes that you get with increasing altitude. And normally, terrain diversity is a good thing, capital G, capital T, economically and ecologically, to have this kind of diversity of environments. But there can be some difficulties too. Let's have a look at the good things. If you've got a diverse topography, you probably have more economic diversity. There are more sort of niches where you can do different things. And if national economies aren't diversified, they don't have a range of economic sectors, primary, secondary, if they don't have diversity within sectors, so that in the primary sector you're growing not just one single product or crop or commodity, but you're able to produce a range of those, then you've got more economic security as a rule. If there are adverse conditions, so one part of the country can come to the rescue of others. I'm seeing that in Australia at the moment with the floods in Queensland and New South Wales and Gippsland and Victoria too. So that's very important. The adverse conditions may be extreme climatic events. They may be extreme economic events like market failure, reasons beyond your control for your main commodity. They may be extreme political events like warfare. Some of the negative effects of terrain diversity, though, are that they mean that some parts of your country are inaccessible or very difficult to reach. They mean that the cost of putting in a transport infrastructure is much greater. You may have very uneven distribution of settlement and population. But whatever the consequences, for better or worse, I suppose the big message is that topography has a considerable influence on human activity, and what we need to evaluate in any particular case is the nature of that influence and how people have responded to it. Okay, let me leave aside the land masses for the moment, and let's have a quick look at climate. We need to ask ourselves, what are the main climatic characteristics relevant for human use of any location, any environment. Let's start off with the main elements of climate. See if you can help me here. What are we looking for? We talk about the main elements of climate. Well, ask yourself what things are mentioned when you get a weather forecast. Thank you. Temperature, rainfall. What else did I get there? Yeah, thank you. Pardon? Humidity? Yep.
say that one. That's a dependent variable. I'll say that one for a little bit. Don't let me forget it, however. That'll do. Let's start with rainfall. Okay, that's a basic element. What variables now are we interested in about rainfall? What aspects of rainfall? Make yourself a nice neat list as we go along, folks. I'll tell you, it's a yes or a no for your list. Okay, annual distribution. That's what Noel's saying there. And in brackets you can put, is it seasonal? Okay, seasonal or evenly distributed? next. All we've found out so far is when we're likely to expect it to fall. What else do we have? How much? Yeah, annual amount. I've got about four more things on my list under rainfall variable. Extremes, yeah. The 100-year flood, so to speak. The possibility of drought. So the likelihood.

shopping or whatever. So we want to know about erodibility or physical weathering. We want to know about leaching. Now let's get this one spelled correctly, please. I'm not talking about those little black things that suck your blood down in the coastal rainforests. I'm talking about L-E-A-C-H, leaching, which describes processes of chemical weathering, the dissolving of soil minerals, and again, either removing them downwards or outwards, away. We want to know about salinity in this region. I mentioned this the other day, the windborne salt levels. So we want to know about that in terms of soil composition. We want to know about soil drainage, and you saw this on the field trip where they were poorly drained and adequately drained parts of the paddocks when we did the transect. And of course drainage is especially important in areas of high or annual or high seasonal rainfall. One of the great problems with the tropics is that the processes of soil formation are so much more rapid than where temperatures are generally lower, rainfall is generally lower, that you can have great depths of soil before you get to any bedrock. Well, why is that a problem? It should be terrific. I don't think that'll affect the water table very much. You think it might be deeper? Yeah, it probably will be. Well, it may not be, because the water table can be very close to the surface, no matter whether you've got soil or rock that you're looking at. It depends on the structure of those. So. If you want building stone or construction stone for road beds or whatever, this can be a real problem in many parts of the tropics. And just keeping roads and such in repair, especially where the people live, which is on these areas of rejuvenated soils, alluvium and so forth, and you may have to go considerable distances to get your sources of road material. So it's generally known as deep mantle weathering. Deep mantle weathering. The fact that the processes of soil formation are accelerated in the tropics compared with most other parts of the world, you get these great depths of soil, maybe 10 metres, 30 metres, before you get to anything looking like bedrock. And the problem basically is an economic one, as I say, in terms of construction, sources of construction material. But I've been making the point Tuesday and again today that the Southeast Asian, South Pacific tropical region is an exception compared with the African and American. And the North Australian also. We've got these vast ancient plateaus over much of Central America,

northern, let me put it this way, the northern part of South America, Central Africa, Northern Australia, I mentioned Borneo on Tuesday, the peninsula of India, another such, Precambrian rocks, I think they're all part of Gondwana land, and about 4,000 million years old. And that's a long time, even if they haven't been in the tropics all that time, under tropical climatic regimes, a long time to be exposed to processes of erosion. So they've covered with very ancient soils, and they've, in a sense, worn out, you might say, not much in the way of goodies in them, and a lot of just plain old quartz sand, which is about as sterile as you can get. What limited organic matter they have is broken down very quickly, and so we don't find that they can support much in the way of population or cultivation. Okay, let me shift now from soils briefly to tropical forests and tropical vegetation. Oh, sorry, I want to mention one other term in connection with tropical soils, and that is laterite, or I prefer to say lateritic soils. Well, some of you will know about these already, so just regard this as a brief reminder. They've been called a kind of soil leprosy. One of the best little chapters or pieces you can read, I think, for this class on tropical soils is in a book called The Tropical World by Pierre Gouraud. He first published it a long time ago in the 1950s. It's gone through successive editions. But his chapter on tropical soils is a very good little one, and not too technical, but some slightly old-fashioned, out-of-date examples, but still the points are valid. And he's the one who called the lateritic soils a pedological soil leprosy. What are they? A completely laterized soil where the lateritic processes have gone right to the ultimate has no soluble matter left in it. It's got no lime, potash, nitrogen, phosphoric acid, no humus. All the things you need for plant growth and so on have been leached out of it. It's basically hydroxide of iron and aluminium. Iron and aluminium. It's compact. It's impermeable. In other words, water can't pass readily through it. It's got a characteristic reddish, sometimes yellowish colour. Depends on the proportions of iron to aluminium. It doesn't respond favourably to fertilisers or to irrigation, to chemical fertilisers or to irrigation. It's the end product, really, of chemical erosion, this leaching process I just described to you. And you can find it on all kinds of different parent material. Whereas most soils reflect the kind of underlying parent material, it's not the case with laterite. The climatic processes operating on it over sufficiently long time ultimately take out everything that was in the original parent material until you've got these iron and aluminium compounds left. Now, when you expose laterites, clear the forest off them, or lateritic soils, to begin with, they're like a vast scale, like mud pies, you know, kind of wet and clumpy and sticky and
they harden very quickly on exposure to the atmosphere and form a hard pan, and then they're very, very difficult to do anything about. So that's one of the great problems, especially where the rock outcrops and the underlying rock strata are geologically ancient. It's why these rejuvenated soils, the volcanics and alluvions, are so critical. Okay, let me leave soils for the moment, forever probably, and come finally to a few comments on tropical vegetation. You all know what it looks like. There's so many TV documentaries on the topics that I don't have to describe it to you. You also know that it's composed of a great diversity of species, particularly in the equatorial latitudes. Gouraud's little book, The Tropical World, gives one example. It says there's a mountain on the island of Luzon in the Philippines, Mount Makiling, which I'll just write up here, Makiling. It's 1,200 metres above sea level, 3,500 feet. And that single mountain has got more woody species of vegetation on it than you find in the whole of the United States of America. The neatest way I can tell you to understand the diversity of species in the equatorial rainforest. You might find something like 400 different tree species, not just plants and shrubs and creepers and tree species, in a single square kilometre. And the tallest of them can reach something like 50 metres above ground level. We also know other important things about them, which are important for the ecology, that they are tiered, with the tall trees, understory, creepers, and sometimes, but not very often, stuff at ground level. Many of the commercial tree crops of the tropical world are understory trees in the original tropical rainforest, which have been commercially developed. Coffee and cocoa, particularly, rubber, another one. All sort of lower story trees in this great continuous canopy. And one of the important things in cultivating coffee and cocoa and rubber then is to provide a canopy artificially of shade trees, so that they you reproduce as far as possible the natural conditions under which they evolve. Well, basically, the tropical forest is a self-supporting system. It lives on itself rather than on the soil that it grows in. The soil is just there for an anchor. It lives on the decomposed leaf litter and such, as it converts into humus, which happens very quickly with the help of sundry microbes and insects and whatnot, and recycles that. And you may well know that the root systems of my tall trees here in the forest don't penetrate very deeply. They tend to spread out laterally, and you get those great flaring buttresses and flanges around the trunks. If you've ever seen a Moreton Bay fig tree, you know exactly what I mean. Multiply that by about three times in height, and so these tropical forests are a real pest to walk through, to pass through, because you're always climbing over these sort of mini ridges and ranges of the great big buttresses off the roots, which are anchoring them there, and they prop each other up too, and sometimes all the lianas and vines that are tangling them up and so on, that helps to hold it all together. The soil is just a medium in a sense. It's just
just there to help them stay upright, as far as I can see. So there's a little bit of mythology about them. The real real equatorial forests, as I say, apart from the great roots, don't have much right at ground level. It's too dark. Almost no light gets in there. As soon as you knock a few big trees out and make clearings, that's when your problems start. Because when you let the light in and the warmth, as well as the rainfall you've got, you get then what technically should be called jungle. But don't use jungle technically for the original, for this climax forest, as well as the rainfall you've got. You get then what technically should be called jungle. But don't use jungle technically for the original, for this climax forest.

crew. Well, there's still some humus left there, and then after that, you're in big trouble.

happens in wet rice cultivation, as we find in the Great Delta regions, the Mekong, in Thailand, in Myanmar, in Java, increasingly now in southern Borneo, Kalimantan, on the great floodplains of Sumatra and so on. That's another technological development in this region which hasn't been so widely shared in the rest of the rest of the tropical world. And the final thing basically is, as I said, simulate the original vegetation cover to the extent that's possible. And you can do that not just by taking these what are now commercial tree crops like rubber and coffee, but you can do it even in a small garden pot by having multiple cropping on the same piece of land and in microcosm trying to reproduce the structure of the tropical forest. So you might have here at ground level some root crops, tubers and whatnot, and they're producing yams and stuff like that in the soil, okay? Root crops. And they only this high above the surface of the soil. And then you might put in some stakes, and you'll train some beans and climbing plants, yams actually are climbing plants, on those. And then you'll put in some bananas, a bunch of bananas here and there, pawpaws and things. And right up here you have some coconuts, and you have a whole tiered level, and as the heavy rains fall, at each level they're helping to filter down and reduce the impact that ultimately hits the ground, and you've got your soil covered anyway with your tuber crops and such like, and you'll be a pretty successful farmer if you do all that. Now, Penny has come in. She has just taken over from Joey as president of the JogSoc, and she's got an announcement she wants to make. Before I give her the floor, I would like to ask if any of you are planning next semester to do the other half of this course, Geography AO3, and wanting to do my course at B level, Geography BO6 on the South Pacific. If any of you have got plans to do those two next semester, that first year and second year unit, you won't all be eligible because of prereqs, but some of you will. I need to know because at the moment they're on at the same time. And if there's enough clash, then perhaps we can change the time. So over the next week or two, could you let me know if that's in your mind? No, Penny, let me... I'll unravel myself here.

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0: I am that I am, mighty and thunderable Xavier Massacan, Grandma, we ras for Tarama Daniel Lamb, Tina Easterling, the coast and the cast, Sai Ethiopia.
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1: Check weather and tide times on Radio 4MW's drive show for this Tuesday. For Yumiela Waibeni this afternoon, a top of 28 degrees. Torres Strait coastal waters forecast for this afternoon. Winds east to southeasterly 10 knots, increasing 10 to 15 knots. Seas below 1 metre and swells below 1 metre. Northeast Gulf of Carpentaria today. Winds east to southeasterly 10 to 15 knots. Seas below 1 metre, swells below 0.5 metres. 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Yellow Eye Benny at 5:25 this afternoon, 1.25 meter tide, and 11 past 11 tonight, 3.52 meters. Across to Horn Island, 4:30 this afternoon, 0.57 meters, at 25 to 11 tonight, 3.3 meters. Friday Island here this afternoon, 2.43 metre tide, quarter past 6, 2.35 metres, 11.30 tonight, 3.28 metres. And lastly for Murralug, for today, 6.30 this afternoon, 2.84 metres. 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Taking up a steady up until 5 o'clock this afternoon.

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It's been great keeping you company. And that was a track there from John Paul Young, Love Was in the Air. 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It's been great keeping you company.

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1: Yo, don't touch that dial. You are now set for Y2K. Put this CD in your computer to hear the next song. And check us out on the web. Nothing can fade us. 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

I put the straitjacket on myself. 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I was told from a young'un when I was growing up and coming just to keep my sad thoughts to myself. It didn't help, I didn't share with no one else. Felt like I'm alone in a cell. 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I couldn't tell. Well, the anxiety in my body at night when I sleep made me feel like I fell to the pits of hell. I'd sell an arm, a leg, or even just give it to revisit childhood or even relive it, reminiscing about a time so simple and fine. If only we could rewind, but they ain't how it's designed. I hope I'm not gonna be like this forever. Yes, I'm.

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We're all being initiated. Life initiates you every day. 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That was where it all came from.

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Comfort of belonging and all that belonging brings. Anger on the street corner, chaos on the beat. Billions of arguments in light speed. Disagreeable, distasteful, debauched, and disgraceful. Disunity, humanity, dismissed collective destinies. Pursuing filthy liqueur dreams built on fantastical epiphanies. Revealing revelations that cut deep to the heart of me. Feel this, feel that, express this, fall flat. Decisions, choices, innumerable voices, ghosting everything you do.

Whenever you look, there are little trolls hiding under the bridge or behind a grassy knoll. Always without desire, we must be found. If it's deep mystery, we would sound. But if desire always within us be, its outer fringe is all we shall see. The course and nature of things is such that what was in front is now behind. What warmed anon, we freezing fine. Strength is of weakness and oft the spoil. The store in ruins mocks our toil.

0: Yeah, and yeah, and I proved to myself that fucking anything can happen. 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

0: Why Benikai Norupai Mud welcomes families and community to join in their annual Culture Day, which will be held at Tagai Secondary Campus on Tuesday, September 15th. Now, community, you're welcome to come along and see the performances, and this one will start at 12 p.m. For more information, you can contact the school there on 4212-0222.
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Iga date claimer ya for the tombstone unveiling, blow the late Reverend Pili Waigana and late Mrs. Dora Waigana, ni wallet. This one could be held on Friday 20th, blow November 2026, there where Saibai Island. Invitations to follow. We also have a date claimer for the tombstone unveiling ceremony, blow the late Mrs. Beryl Gaiba Chris, ni Annaba. This one will be held on the 21st floor, November 2026, Yahweh TI. Invitations to follow. For more information, you can contact Mr. Tutor Chris on 0439-065258 or Miss Daisy Annaba on 0458-240-516.

0: Wai Benikai Nurupai Mud welcomes families and community to join in their annual Culture Day, which will be held at Tagai Secondary Campus on Tuesday, September 15th. Now, community, you're welcome to come along and see the performances, and this one will start at 12 p.m. For more information, you can contact the school there on 4212022.
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Willingo and Under 8's Day happening on Friday, 11th of September 2026. 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We've got one march from Waibeni Buai Campus at 8:45 AM. This one is celebrating 70 years of Under 8s. 11th of September at the Anzac Park from 9:30 till 12:30 p.m. Community stalls, bubbles, sensory play, face painting, games and much more. 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
1: Yeah, that time again, checking out weather and tide times, yeah, for this Wednesday morning. Benny, today mostly sunny. It could be a top of 29 degrees today. Families heading down to Cairns expect a shower or two and a top of 28 degrees. Checking out Yumi Coastal Waters forecast here for today. Winds east to southeasterly 15 to 20 knots. Seas below 1 metre, increasing to 1 to 1.5 metres during this afternoon. And swells east to southeasterly below 1 metre. Looking at the northeast Gulf of Carpentaria for today. Winds east to southeasterly 10 to 15 knots, becoming variable about 10 knots in the late afternoon. And then becoming east to southeasterly 10 to 15 knots in the late evening. Winds reaching up to 20 knots offshore, north of Cullen Point, in the late evening. Checking out tide times for today. Yellow Eye Benny today at 10 to 12, just before midday today, a 1.97 meter tide. 6 p.m. this afternoon, 1.24 meters, and quarter to 12 tonight, 3.44 meters. And good morning to families, Delville or Horn Island today, 11:20 this morning, 2 meter tide. 5 past 5 this afternoon, 0.53 meters, and 10 past 11 tonight, 3.31 meters. Tide times for Friday Island this afternoon at 5:30, 2.51 meters, and 7 p.m. tonight, 2.42 meters. Lastly, for Murralug this morning at 12 past 8 this morning, 0.87 meters. 8 past 4 this afternoon, 3.15 meters, and 17 past 8 tonight, 2.87 meters. That's one Yumi Weather and Tide Times here on the Breaky Boats Radio 4MW, 1260 AM. Balabi, once again, keeping Upla company all the way on mornings this week. And it's been great, actually, keeping Upla company as, good to be back here on the airwaves and keeping families entertained, informing them about what's happening. Yellow Plus, for example, I'll read one community announcements here. The Torres Strait Council, SIMA, and community are proud to bring you 1C Many Cultures Multicultural Festival happening next week, Friday, 18th, Bloor, September. 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

Yeah, people can contact Torres Strait Council on 40691336 or SIMA on 40691524. But I'm the only one here at the moment. People can come in, have a yarn, have a cuppa. And also, if family is wanting to know more about the other hat I'm wearing, is Disability Advocacy Act, and I got BIP next week, and I got share all the information out for families here this morning on Radio Forum W 1260 AM. Great to have your company this morning.

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Willigo on Under 8's Day happening on Friday, 11th of September 2026, happening at the Anzac Park. Start at 9:30 till 12:30. You've got one march from Waibeni Buai Campus at 8:45 AM. This one is celebrating 70 years of Under 8s. 11th of September at the Anzac Park from 9:30 till 12:30 p.m. Community stalls, bubbles, sensory play, face painting, games, and much more. For more information, you can contact Waibeni Buai Campus on 4030 6555.

0: and also Slip, Slop and Slap as well. Wherever you are, it's great to have your company this morning.
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Debedem, Kapumi Batanga, and good morning. You are listening to the Breaky Bots on Radio 4MW, 1260 AM. Yeah, welcome back to the second hour, Blore Radio 4MW's Breaky Bots on 1260 AM. A very good morning to listeners tuning in from Murray in the east to Buigu in

the West. Good morning to families tuning in their low Iyama and around the Central Islands this morning. Also, good morning to families Delo St. Paul, Badu, Kubin, and Mabiog, and of course, Yalo, the Inner Islands this morning. Acknowledgement to traditional owners of Loyumi Yalo Place, where Radio Forum W is situated, in the heart of Waibeni this morning. The Western Province blow Papua New Guinea, and also families Delo, the five communities blow NPA this morning. Bala B, keeping you for company. I've got weather and tide times coming up at 9:15. And we go cross them down to Gimoi Country there in Cairns this morning. And I will catch up with Sylvia at the moment. Then play their down low Cairns for Converge. And I will catch up with them this morning. And also in this hour, I will check out all community service announcements and playing all them deadly mixes of music this morning. Stick around.

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Came in so

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4: Checking out UMI weather forecast for Yellow Eye Benny today. It'll be mostly sunny, a top of 29 degrees today. Families heading down to Cairns today, shower of 2, top of 28 degrees. Torres Strait Coastal Waters forecast here for today. Wind southeasterly 10 to 15 knots, tending easterly 15 to 20 knots. This morning, seas around 1 metre, increasing 1 to 1.5 metres by this evening, and swells east to southeasterly below 1 metre. Northeast Gulf of Carpentaria today, winds easterly 10 to 15 knots, tending variable 10 knots early this afternoon, and then east to southeasterly 10 to 15 knots in the late evening, winds reaching up to 20 knots offshore north of Cullen Point late this evening. Tide times for UMI Yellow Eye Benny today, just before 12 midday, a 1.97 metre tide. 6 o'clock this afternoon, 1.24 metres, and quarter to 12 tonight, 3.44 metres. Morning to families over there, Lohorn Island, today at 11:20 this morning, a 2 meter tide, 5 past 5 this afternoon, 0.53 meters, and 9 past 11 tonight, 3.31 meters. Heading across to Friday Island this afternoon at 5:30, 2.51 meter tide, and 7:10 tonight, 2.42 meters. And lastly, for Murrala this morning at 8:15, 0.87 meter tide. 8 past 4 this afternoon, 3.15 meters, and 17 past 8 tonight, 2.87 meters. 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
0: And joining us on Radio 4MW this morning, I want to welcome Senior Content Producer Sylvia to the program. Sylvia, good morning. And how are you this morning?
2: Bright-eyed, bushy tails.
0: Where are you? You're supposed to be here.
2: In Gimoy, and that's why you are up there putting in for the morning show. And yeah, down here in Gimoy, Cairns Island. Mm-hmm. But you know, the traffic is getting a little bit too much these days. But I'll be here. Thanks for hooking me up this morning.
0: Yeah, it's a bit of a switch, broadcasting the breakfast show and having a yarn to you there in Gimoy. Now, you applied there for the Converge Media Conference that is happening there in Gimoy. Can you tell us about the media conference happening there this week?
2: Yeah, okay. First, I just want to ask Father God for another beautiful morning and for bringing us all safely down here to the media conference. And for Indigenous media, our national conference is called Converge. And Converge is usually held in different cities throughout each year. Mm-hmm. And it just brings together everybody working within the industry, as well as opportunity to meet providers that provide all equipment or other services to the industry. And it's basically our big yearly conference where we can all come together and also get updated with what is happening in the Indigenous media landscape. And Balabi, you know for yourself what we work with technology, times are changing. We have all kind of different equipment that come out to make our lives easier, but can be challenging at times. But this is what our media, Indigenous Media Conference is about, Converge, and also for net equipment that come out to make our lives easier, but can be challenging at times. But this is what our media, Indigenous Media Conference is about, Converge, and also for net

0: Yeah.
1: CTV, and yeah, so I'm yet to sort of, we've been just one time come, and then when we came this morning, we've been registered. We had to register, and then we had a traditional welcome to country car at the front, and then we just went in. So I just sort of met up with their mom, met up with Daniel Featherstone
0: guy. Oh, yeah.
1: Good to see him here. And he was working with Auntie Dot West there with, on the First Nations Digital Inclusion Advisory Group. So they just did a really great presentation about the work that they've been doing over the last couple of years, because they did come up to the Torres Strait there to, you know, run up that program there.
0: And so what do we mean, like, the First Nation Digital Inclusion Advisory Group? What do we mean for Imi Pipuli Antop?
1: Well, so they've been going around, this group, together with Dot and Daniel and them. So at the moment, they're going around the country to find out, like, you know, where their black spots for people are, especially in remote communities, because as you may sabi, what they're biking in the Torres Strait, some of them island communities all not get coverage for internet and stuff like that. And the thing is, too, so they're identifying, you know, which communities around the region, they're identifying which communities around the region, you know, or the country where, you know, you got, where you get no access to internet, or you might get problems with internet, because as you may sub it to Bala B, everything now is connected. Like, we, the telephone, we were just talking about our telephone, how we get every notification on our telephone to get into either, you know, government documents, or you have to have access. So now everything is going digital. And, like, even I worry, like, when we had that conversation or that presentation, you know, you worry for our elders, especially in remote communities, because they don't have, you know, access, or they still trying to figure out how to, you know, use digital stuff, get notifications and stuff like that. So this study, Bodempla, they be just deliver it after the research that they're doing, and it's ongoing. And so at the moment, all speak that about 40% of Indigenous communities around Australia is not getting good connection now. So it's a bit scary, because you know how Abby mentioned notifications are coming out on your phone for everything. It's like you need to use your phone to get into your work computer.
0: Yeah.
1: OMG. You know, them kind of things. So it's challenging, but well, I think moving forward, they're still looking at ways on how to make sure that in the end, in the next 5-10 years, that most remote and isolated communities around the country has access to, you know, digital inclusion. So, you know, making sure, because most government departments too are not much digital as well. So, yeah, so that was a great presentation there for people who understand, especially what's happening in remote communities. As you may say, you know, we working in remote communities, we need that access for radio station, for run.
0: Yeah, yeah, for, you need, you need access for everything to run smoothly, whether it's you're in remote and or regional place. But it sounds really good that Daniel and Dot, they doing this amazing work. And I listened there in the background, a lot of noise there happening. Anything else you want to say before I let you go?
1: Yeah. Well, no, I just want to ask

0: different friends, yeah, because usually when we go for the national media festivals, it's either me for them workers and one or two, you know,
1: board members.
0: But I just want to acknowledge our chair, Mary Mills, Williams Mills, Mary Deborah Marcellus, and Chair Bull Saima. And then we've also got our near Western rep, Louisa Manas, and our Eastern rep, the Uncle Jimmy Gila. And then, of course, our Deadly Saima staff in all head down. See, Jen just got back from Palau, so she's had a busy couple of weeks. And of course, there's our sister Nora Mosby, one of our board members as well, from Inner Islands there. And then our staff, you got Luki, Janetta, Lani, and myself. So we're all looking forward. I think that first session, yeah, we began was Auntie Dot and them doing that same presentation. So I think maybe a little bit of information overload, but very important information, especially for our families living in remote and isolated communities. But other than that, I'm going to go and get something to eat.
1: Yeah, no worries. Yeah, it was good to catch up with you, and thank you once again for allowing me, for you and Diate, for allowing me to come up and cover the breakfast show while you put it down, doing awesome network and making all them partnerships strong within our First Nations media family team.
0: Yeah, speaking of family team, you said everybody saw it before, so you must be counting, you must be kissing like everybody before you even go for the registration. You still get all the oldies here within the industry. But look, Balabi, many big yes or two for filling in this morning. I hope the listeners are enjoying that nice, fresh change in sound.
1: What?
0: In the morning?
1: 7 o'clock, but it's good getting up early and starting us off the first hour there, but it's been really good for myself as well to be back and broadcasting here where Studios Blow for MW.
0: And just for listeners there, Gar, if you want to reach out for a new interview, contact Balabi there. I'm still on my email, so yeah, thanks again for everybody for reaching out for some interviews over the last couple of days. Throughout the year.
1: What?
0: But big yes, Sagar, Balabi, and look forward to having a yarn again.
1: Wow, no worries. And yeah. Say hello for everybody there down, all the media workers, from me on top.
0: Will do. Jagar,
1: all right, all. Debedim, Kapumi Batanga, and good morning. You are listening to the Brekkie Bots on Radio 4MW.